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remember that changed. 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I heard you moved to Austin, got an apartment and settled down. And every once in a while, I start texting, write a paragraph, but then I delete the message. Think about you like a pastime, I could cry.

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er det bare å skru opp for å si det sånn, og la nostalgien skylles over kroppen din. Pitbull, Neo, Afrojack, Nair, give me everything! Me not working hard. 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Or better yet, go to Times Square, take a picture of me with a Kodak. Took my life from negative to positive, I just want y'all to know that. And tonight, let's enjoy life.

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I blasted off the planet, rocked the cause catastrophe, and it matters more because I had it. Now I had, I thought about wreaking havoc on an opposition, kind of shocking, they want a static with precision, I'm automatic, quarterback, I ain't talking second packet, pack it up, I don't panic, batter up, who the

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1: Dette Energy.
2: They say the holy water's watered down, and this town's lost its faith. Our colors will fade.